It's Nikki Lane with Right Time. Hope you're having a nice time tonight on 90.7 WFUV. I am Sam Sumter. Got some Phoebe Bridgers, the album Lost Weekend out now. And she is going to be at the Barclays Center from the 24th, the 25th, and the 26th, which means if you manage to get tickets to the one on the 24th, you could catch her and then segue right into All Things Go Festival over at Forest Hills. So the Phoebe, Lola Young, Brandi Carlile, Muna, Carly Rae Jepsen combo, just the sheer amount of femme force right there is, we might just all spontaneously combust. I don't know. From Phoebe Bridgers, now this is Lost Boys on FUV.

0: Bon Iver on FUV. I'm Sam Sumter. Not sure why I went Australian for a moment on the last break. But you know, a girl can dream. 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

Mitski on FUV. I'm Sam Sumter. Hope you're having a nice night and a really wonderful week. So far, Michigander is up for you next. Jason Singer, just a total delight. I can't wait for this live session to drop. The album Over Before You Know It is out now. And I just love this song. I love the lyrics to this song. I'm losing track of time like my friends lose track of me. I'm a heartbreak in the making. I'm mayor of the scene and I'm freaking out.

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1: 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He played on Pretty Woman. He played on all four Dylan records. 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

0: Brandon Flowers with Paradise. 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Well, now in the wake. This was ahead of the release of his new solo album, Thrasher, recorded down in Nashville. 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And find that session as well as all on your favorite podcast platforms. I'm Sam Sumter. Death Cab and more is on the way.
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I'm Sam Sumter on 90.7. Here's some Leve.

0: 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And FUV supports the Klein Memorial Auditorium in Bridgeport, Connecticut, and welcomes Molly Tuttle on Sunday, September 6th. 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I've got Social Distortion up next.
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0: 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A real family affair. 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

This is WFUV, whether this Wednesday finds you out in or somewhere in between, I'm happy to be soundtracking it. And up next on our set list, some Jungle. They are bringing the sunshine to Barclays Center on September 9th. The track is The Wave. Let's ride it.

0: And now exiting Depeche Mode. I think it's a superstitious thing now. I've got to say it every time. I'm Sam Sumter in with you tonight. And FUV is proud to be a media partner of Capital One City Parks Foundation's Summer Stage and their 40th year of concerts in Central Park and parks across all five boroughs. Wednesday, September 2nd, FUV welcomes Samara Joy and Christian McBride as they help celebrate Verve's 70th anniversary with May Simonis and friends playing the music of Getz Gilberto and more. 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I also saw just today that Young the Giants will be playing Summer Stage in September, so I am really excited for that one. I've got Bruce Springsteen coming your way next on FUV. He'll be taking us to Atlantic City. Don't touch that dial.
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0: Feeling feisty on 90.7 WFUV. I'm still Sam Sumter, hoping you're still feeling good out there. The Mountain Goats up for you next. They did a stripped down show for us at Sony Hall last year. And, oh my gosh, it was last year. Was it earlier this year? Time is terrifying. But all to say, they are spectacular live, so much fun. And you have two chances to catch them on stage doing their thing. They'll be at Carnegie Hall on December 10th and December 11th, presumably playing songs from their latest album, Days, from that record. This is Candlebox on FUV.
1: 3 years on the local circuit, played twice at the county fair, and the second time, Ben, our friend who worked the business, and said a guy from a label was there. There were two more like him at the next show, staring us down like hawks. And there was love in the air, and all the money was there, and we were going on tour with Candlebox.

0: Iggy Pop, lock and droppin' it. Not sure what that choreo would involve. I'm Sam Sumter on 90.7 WFUV, FUV, and Grand Rising Curations. 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

Said it once, I'll say it again. I'm this close to buying some cowboy boots. It's the sweet, sweet sounds of Kacey Musgraves, Mexico Honey, from the new album Middle of Nowhere. Sam Sumter in with you tonight on 90.7 WFUV. Here's the Stone Roses.

0: Just sweetness and light, feeling a little lush on 90.7 WFUV. I am Sam Sumter. One more reminder that it's Wednesday night. 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All you got to do, bounce over there on the old internet and enter to win. 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
0: I've been Sam Sumter. Thanks so much for spending your evening with me on WFUV. As always, been a pleasure and been a privilege. If you want to say hi, I'm over on Instagram at Sam_SUMPTA. I'm always over on Instagram. I'm going to leave you with some Jack White. Last night at his show, he performed a cover of Jolene that you can check out on his Instagram page. The song I'm going to play is from the new album, Frozen Charlotte, it's Neighbor's Blues. Have a really amazing rest of your night and a fantastic week, and I will catch you next time on FUV.

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1: I blew it, and if I knew what to do, then I'd do it. But the poor that I have, I'll get to it. And forever for her is over for me. 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

From Australia, it's the duo Royal Otis asking, who's your boyfriend? And at 2 minutes after six, I'll be your DJ. I'm Corny on this Thursday. Starting off at 72 degrees, you'll feel the humidity on the rise today. And we're going to be under a flood watch for the second half of the day, as you can expect some severe storms and heavy rain for the ride home, for the PM commute. The morning commute should be fine. Coming up, we'll get to something from Oasis. Amy Mann will do a question of the day. And out of Chicago, this band is Slow Pulp.

0: Oasis on WFUV at about 11 minutes after 6. Do you need a little time to wake up? 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Because some people, sometimes they play, sometimes they don't. 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

Stick Season from Noah Kahn on WFUV. And up next, a new one from a trio of sisters, the Womack sisters. And yes, they are related to Bobby Womack and also Sam.

0: Alison Russell, and a song she named for a Greek goddess, Persephone. Corny here. I see that Grace Potter is going to be performing tonight. I'll get to something from her. And we've got 71 degrees, more humid this morning, and expect heavy rain and severe storms later on today. We'll be under a flood watch here in New York City.
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0: band is Rilo Kiley, the vocalist Jenny Lewis, singing about that feeling when you finally separate from someone you don't want to be with anymore. Coming up, we'll get to The Killers and Churches. Corny here, and I also want to get around to something from Gorillaz. 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
0: Here's the latest from Queens of the Stone Age. It's Easy Street.

On WFUV, it's the Scottish band Churches, and that is Leave a Trace. At 3 minutes after 7 on this Thursday morning, more humid, 73 degrees. Expect rain later on as we get up to around 81. In fact, we'll be under a flood watch for the second half of the day as we could have some severe storms, especially around the time of the PM commute. Member-supported WFUV, I'm Corny with the latest from Death Cab for Cutie.

0: On Melancholy Hill from Damon Albarn's Gorillaz. And fans of Gorillaz will want to check out an immersive exhibition that opens next week on September 1st. It's going to be in Brooklyn at the Agger Fish Building in Brooklyn. Corny here, about 11 minutes after 7, coming up something from Mumford & Sons, the new one from Charlie XCX. It's member-supported FUV. 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
3: 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When

Mumford and Sons, and I Will Wait on WFUV. And if you wait a little bit, I'll get to something from Led Zeppelin. Right now, though, it's the latest from Charlie XCX.

0: Led Zeppelin, inspired by Tolkien's Lord of the Rings. There's Battle of Evermore on WFUV. I'm Courtney O'Connell. I want to get to something from Tim Curry in a bit, and we have a question of the day. 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

Jesse Wells inviting you out tonight on WFUV. Corny with you, and we all know that Dolly Parton passed away on Tuesday at the age of 80. Well, someone else also passed away on Tuesday at the age of 80. That's actor Tim Curry, best known for his role as the sweet transvestite Dr. Frankenfurter in the Rocky Horror Picture Show. He had many, many roles, including roles in the film Clue. He played the evil clown Pennywise in the film It, and he starred on Broadway as King Arthur in Monty Python's Spamalot. So let me spin something from Tim Curry from Rocky Horror on WFUV.

0: on WFUV, Stolen Car from Beth Orton. And that is an excellent album. It's called Central Reservation. Coming up, we'll get to Coldplay, even the Sex Pistols. I'm Corny with you on what's going to be a rainy day. We already have some rain right now in northern New Jersey, and we're expecting stronger storms later on. 73 degrees will go up to 81, and we have a question of the day for you to check out, all about on-again, off-again relationships. 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
1: The National Weather Service has issued a flood watch today for New York City and much of the tri-state area. Showers and thunderstorms could develop at any time during the day. New York City is under a flood watch from noon until 11 p.m. today. Tributes continued to emerge following the death of Dolly Parton. In New York City, local artists temporarily renamed the Fulton Street subway station the Dolly Parton Street Station, while the IFC Center in Greenwich Village honored Parton on its marquee with the message, "IFC will always love you." The boys are back in Bayonne. Bayonne police officers on motorcycles and firefighters in trucks led their bus down Broadway to the city's Little League complex, where fans celebrated the 12-year-olds who won two games at the Little League World Series over the last week before falling to the Great Lakes team on Tuesday night. The current plan is to have a full parade for the boys on September 13th. The Brooklyn Museum just rolled out a bunch of new exhibitions starting in September and October. The big draw is said to be Art of Manga, the Japanese comic drawing style. It opens October 3rd. The WFUV What's What podcast offers an update on the latest news, hot topic issues, and unique stories exclusively from the WFUV newsroom. 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

A song that was once banned by the BBC, God Save the Queen, from the Sex Pistols. The Sex Pistols on WFUV at 3 minutes after 8 on this Thursday morning. Starting off muggy and getting stormy by this afternoon and into this evening. We'll be under a flood watch with severe storms expected and a high around 81. Right now, 73 degrees. I'm Corny O'Connell. I'll get to music from Moby and Ween. And here's the latest from Jungle.

0: Extreme Ways from Moby on WFUV. And coming up, something from Smashing Pumpkins. I've also got a new one from Sylvan Esso. 11 minutes after 8, I'm Corney O'Connell. You may have seen in the news that Meta, the owner of Facebook and Instagram, agreed to pay a $17 billion fine because they made Facebook and Instagram too addictive to users. 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

Happy Thursday. There's Smashing Pumpkins on WFUV. On the way, I predict music from Kaiser Chiefs. And right now, a new one from Sylvan Esso.

0: That's called Where I Go. Anderson .Paak and Knowledge on WFUV at 8:30 on this Thursday morning. 73 degrees, more humid today in advance of some stormier weather expected for the second half of the day. We'll be under a flood watch. 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I'm Corny. 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

That's the latest from Cage the Elephant on WFUV. You ready to get down? I'll get down with you. I don't know if we'll be able to get up, but I'll get down.

0: On WFUV, it's the English band Wolf Alice and the Last Man on Earth. At about 10 minutes before 9, so we're getting close to time for the WFUV question of the day, and we're looking for songs about on again, off again relationships, those ambivalent relationships that I can't really highly recommend at all. Corny here. We'll spin a bunch of your requests in about 20 minutes. But right now, we've got your news in 90 seconds, sponsored by Greenwich Hospital, a part of Yale New Haven Health.
1: The National Weather Service has issued a flood watch today for New York City and much of the tri-state area. Showers and thunderstorms could develop at any time during the day. New York City is under a flood watch from noon until 11 p.m. today. Tributes continued to emerge following the death of Dolly Parton. In New York City, local artists temporarily renamed the Fulton Street subway station the Dolly Parton Street Station, while the IFC Center in Greenwich Village honored Parton on its marquee with the message, "IFC will always love you." The boys are back in Bayonne. Bayonne police officers on motorcycles and firefighters in trucks led their bus down Broadway to the city's Little League complex, where fans celebrated the 12-year-olds who won two games at the Little League World Series over the last week before falling to the Great Lakes team on Tuesday night. The current plan is to have a full parade for the boys on September 13th. The Brooklyn Museum just rolled out a bunch of new exhibitions starting in September and October. The big draw is said to be Art of Manga, the Japanese comic drawing style. It opens October 3rd. 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

Gravity from John Mayer on WFUV at 4 minutes after nine on this kind of rainy Thursday. We've already had some rain, expecting some much stronger storms later on for the second half of the day, and that's going to put us into a flood watch. 72 degrees, we'll get up to 81. Question of the day on the way. I'm corny. I could use some Valium.

0: R-E-M on WFUV. And the one I love, maybe that'll be you when I play the question of the day. 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
0: 12 minutes after 9, time for the WFUV question of the day. I'm Corny. Will you or won't you share a song for the question of the day? Because sometimes you do and sometimes you don't. It's kind of like an on-again, off-again relationship. And songs about those ambivalent relationships are what we have asked for this morning. Thanks for putting them in at WFUV.org/question or through the WFUV mobile app. Love, yes, it's rare, it's precious, and it requires compromise, but you definitely do not want to be in one of those relationships where it's on again and then off again and then on again. It's too tiring. So let's get on some of these songs that kind of touch on this topic. First request coming from listener Norman, Joe from Bayside, John from Hoboken, picking out a track from The Ronettes.

0: It's the WFUV question of the day. Songs about on again, off again relationships, ambivalent relationships. By request, there's Stevie Nicks with Tom Petty, Stop Dragging My Heart Around, Pedestrian at Best from Courtney Barnett, Shut Up and Let Me Go from the Ting Tings, The Best Part of Breaking Up from the Ronettes. 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

That's a new one. The artist is Stephen Wilson Jr. asking, where is my mind? Mind tends to wander, so I can lose it from time to time. Corny here. I'm going to get to something from James Mercer of Broken Bells, maybe something from the Flaming Lips. 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

0: The Flaming Lips singing about evil-natured robots, and that song was written back before the development of artificial intelligence. I don't know that a robot could have been evil-natured back then, but now, with the quote-unquote advances in artificial intelligence, maybe a robot could be evil-natured. Just something for you to think about. Corny here, about 10 minutes before 10. Also, think about the fact that Alisa Ali will be spinning the music in just a bit. 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

Hope you guys are kitten as a cat, smitten as that this morning. 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Hi there, I'm Elisa Lee. That, of course, was The Cure. And I've got a new one from Biba Doobie to play for you now. It's off our new record, Pylon. 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

0: Hi, I'm Elisa Ali here on the radio. And I don't know why it sounds like he's complaining that, you know, his friend or whomever is calling them when they're high. At least they're calling. They could be ghosting you. I would be happy to receive a phone call from someone high, just calling to say hi. That's fine with me. I just want us to stay in touch. That's all I'm saying. I'm Elisa Ali here on the radio. Hi. I also want to let you know that I played Biba Doobie in there. Great new song called Sun Has Set. And coming up, we are going to get to Whatever You Wanna from Annabelle Dinda. Right now, though, I need to tell you that FUV and Live Nation welcome Marky Ramone playing the Ramones Classics at Irving Plaza on Friday, November 20th. 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

Actually, please don't go. I have lots of great music still on tap. That was Chris Stapleton saying you should probably leave. I, Elise Ali, am saying you should probably stay. And I'm going to give you whatever you want right now from Annabelle Dinda on FUV.

0: Pinback on WFUV with their Fortress. I am Elise Alley. Thanks so much for tuning in. Coming up, Josh Tillman, a.k.a. Father John Misty. And I'm serving up some Mexico honey as well. 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

That song goes down real smooth. We're gonna ride this wave till it breaks. God, that feels good. I feel like we should just go to Mexico right now. Just go surfing. I am Elise Ali. That actually was Casey Musgraves with a song called Mexico Honey off her new album, Middle of Nowhere. And she is playing in the middle of Manhattan very soon, my friends, on the 31st of this month and September 1st as well. At a little place called Madison Square Garden. Father John Misty in there with Nancy From Now On, going back to his Fear Fun release from 2012. And we disappear now with In Excess on FUV.

0: I love that piano ballad from Badly Drawn Boy. It's called Silent Sigh. I just gave you one. A not so silent sigh. A barely audible silent sigh. A barely audible sigh. All right, coming up, we are going to get to a new one from Danielle Ponder. Something to think about, my friends. Hope you are doing well this beautiful Thursday. Is it beautiful? It's a little rainy. I guess it doesn't, that negates it. You can't, it can't be a beautiful rainy day. It can. Okay. Change your way of thinking. We need the rain. All right. Coming up, Danielle Ponder. Stick around.
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Well, ain't that just a kick in the eye? From Moz of the Smiths, heaven knows I'm miserable now. I'm Elisa Lee. I've got a sweet one coming up for you from Hozier. But first, we get Gone from Kells on FUV.

0: Be Still My Heart. I love Hozier. And that is one of my favorite songs from him. Almost Sweet Music here on WFUV. Me, I'm Elisa Ellie. Thank you so very, very much for tuning in. Coming up, we are going to get the shakes, but the good kind, the Alabama shakes. 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

Still thinking about Dolly Parton. God, I'm still so sad that she's gone. And I played Loretta Lynn at the top of that set, and I wasn't thinking I was going to play Dolly Parton, but then it just felt weird not to, you know? And so those sisters are with each other now, I guess, up in heaven. And, you know, they did put out an album together with Tammy Wynette, a really great album called Honky Tonk Angels. They were great friends. And some Alabama shakes in the middle there for you. It's member-supported WFUV. I am Elise Alley. You know, last night we had a marquee show with Grace Potter. And I was talking to Grace Potter right before the show. We did a little interview about, you know, her new record, Trespasser. And I had to ask her about Dolly Parton. And she was like, oh, man, I am a mess. I'm seeing Dolly everywhere. All I see is her big hair in the clouds. Everything's reminding me of Dolly Parton right now. And, you know, she was doing a show for us to promote her new album. And she really was going to be playing a bunch of new songs, but then she ended up just playing a bunch of Dolly Parton songs too, and it was wonderful. I could babble on and on about Dolly Parton, but I'm going to let the Strokes babble on this new song here on WFUV.

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1: Growing up in this little town, I was surrounded by country music. 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

0: Just Like Paradise, a song that was, in fact, paradise, from Brandon Flowers off his new country solo album, Going Solo from The Killers for a little bit. 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I am Elise Alley. Thank you so very much. 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

Some feel-good music from Leon Bridges here on WFUV. Light the Way off his new album, Happiness Anytime, which is nice that you can access, right? I'd love to be able to access Happiness Anytime. How about some music from Kevin Parker, a.k.a. Tame Impala? This is a good one. New person, same old mistakes. 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

0: Handsome boy modeling school. I should send Jasper there. That song was The Truth. And the truth is, you can't hide from the truth. I am Elise Alley here on member-supported WFUV. Hope you are doing well this Thursday. Coming up just after noon, we'll grab a New York slice. Right now, though, let's step into the newsroom and get a news update in 90 seconds.
1: You might want to grab an umbrella today before leaving the house. New York City Emergency Management has issued a travel advisory. They say thunderstorms could bring heavy rainfall and damaging wind gusts to the city. New York City is under a flood watch from noon until 11 p.m. tomorrow. More information is available at nyc.gov. A near total lunar eclipse, the blood moon, is set to be visible tonight in North and South America, weather permitting. The Earth's shadow will appear red and orange on the lunar surface because of the way Earth's atmosphere scatters light from the sun. The eclipse will begin around 9:30 p.m., and no protective eyewear is necessary. There has been an increase in staged car crash fraud in New York. Today, Governor Kathy Hochul and Queens District Attorney Melinda Katz announced sentencing for two conspirators of staged crashes. They say the two were receiving fraudulent insurance payouts for damages and injuries. Hochul reiterated her intent to crack down on auto fraud and lower auto insurance premiums for New Yorkers. Japanese artist Yayoi Kusama has passed away. She was 97. Kusama was known for her colorful and sparkling polka dot sculptures and mirrored rooms. Kusama's representative confirmed her death Wednesday afternoon. Be sure to check out our What's What podcast, giving you the latest in news and culture. 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I'm Sonia Wella-Wadigoda, and that's your news in 90 seconds on FUV.

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0: Dropping the needle on Vince Staples here on WFUV. That was Cotton off his new Crybaby release. I am Elise Alley. How you like me now? The heavy in that set. And I've got a heavy song that I think you're going to like right now. It is time, my friends, that we grab a hot New York slice. Of course, New York Slice is our local music feature. And you know how it's coming to you.
1: It's coming to you fresh. New Yorkers do it best. You're biased till you try it, then you'll have to agree. The best slices in NYC.
0: Indeed. Thank you very much, Ren, with the main for that New York Slice jingle. Today, we put Sean Carroll in the New York Slice spotlight. He's a Brooklyn-based musician known for his cinematic melodies and sharp lyricism. He's going to be releasing a debut album called Ha Ha My God next month, and it was recorded at Transmitter Studios in Brooklyn. I want to play you his radio takedown. I do endorse this song, but I don't endorse taking down the radio. Keep radio alive. But anyway, this song depicts the paranoia and fatigue that seem inescapable in the hands of constant technological beratement and political persuasion. I'm going to play you this song right now, but please do keep radio alive. It's Sean Carroll on WFUV with Radio Take.

0: 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For crying out loud. If you don't like that song, maybe you just don't like music, because that is an excellent track. 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And you can see Sean Carroll on September 23rd at Nightclub 101. 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Coming up, we are going to get to music from Sam Fender, and I've got the Black Crowes on deck as well. 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

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Mumford & Sons with Little Lion Man here on WFUV. I am Elisa Lee. I ain't lying. I am gonna play you music from Snow Patrol now. Here is a song that features Queen Kylie Minogue. It's These Alarms on the radio now.

0: F-U-V here on F-U-V right here with, of course, a Human Nature sample. I am Alisa Ali. Thank you so much for tuning in this Thursday afternoon. 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

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I am Olisa Lee with a mountain at my gates now. 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

0: That's a great one from you too. Running to Stand Still off their perfect album, The Joshua Tree. 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I am Elise Alley here on member-supported WFUV. 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
0: Thank you for tuning in. 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

0: Harmony Hall from Vampire Weekend here on FUV. I am Elise Alley. You know, I remember when Vampire Weekend first came out, I was so smitten with their name. I was like, oh, I hope we all have a great Vampire Weekend. Or this one's for the... I couldn't get past it. And now it seems so normal. Vampire Weekend. We also heard Cage the Elephant in there with Beaches in Tennessee. Me, I'm Elise Alley, M83, coming up. I love great band names. Stick around for all of that stuff. I only said M83 was coming up. Well, stick around for M83, and maybe we'll hear the Mountain Goats as well. A lot of stuff coming up. You just got to wait and see.
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0: Brian Fetty here on WFUV. One for all you boys and girls out there who love that album, and specifically that song, Slave to Love. I am Elise Alley. Thank you so much for tuning in this Thursday. I want to play you a new one from the Mountain Goats. This is a funny little song they have. They have a lot of funny songs. They are very quirky musicians and songwriters, especially that John. This is a funny song about a fictional band who gets to open up for the 90s band Candlebox, who apparently are going back on tour. And since they've heard the song from the Mountain Goats, now the Mountain Goats are going to open for Candlebox. I actually think that it would be the other way around if it wasn't for specifically this band and this song. But anyway, you know what I'm trying to say. Let's hear the song right now on FUV.
1: 3 years on the local circuit, played twice at the county fair. And the second time, Ben, our friend who worked the business end, said a guy from a label was there. There were two more like him at the next show, staring us down like hawks. And there was love in the air, and all the money was there, and we were going on tour with Candlebox.

0: That song reminds me to call my parents. Trouble Me here on WFUV. I am Alisa Ali. My dad is 84 now. God, I just get upset just thinking about, like, because, you know, we just lost Dolly. She was 80. My dad's 84. So it's scary, you know, when your parents get older. You just never know. So please do call your parents. I am Alisa Ali here on the radio. Thank you so much for tuning in. Coming up, we are going to get to, I want to tell you a story about my dad in just a little bit, but I'm a little too verklempt to tell you. But let's have some messages in the meantime.
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0: 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I am Alisa Ali. I wanted to tell you a quick story about my dad since I was thinking about him. And the last time I went to go visit him, first of all, let me say that I visit him a lot because, you know, I love him, obviously, and my mom. I love them both. But he has heart disease, and he's had, like, a ton of heart attacks and had a pacemaker. He has a pacemaker now, so it's scary. Plus, he's old. He's elderly, and but he is such an incredible guy. Last time I went to visit him, I was at his house. I go into the bathroom. He's got a crowbar underneath the bathtub, one of the bathrooms, and he's physically lifting it up. I'm like, what are you doing? He's like, I gotta replace the bathtub. I'm like, can you not? Can we maybe hire someone to do it? He's like, no, but I know how to do it. I'm like, I know you know how to do it, but, you know, it's really heavy and it's exerting a lot of energy. And I think your doctors said maybe not to overexert yourself. And this is kind of crazy what you're doing. And he said to me, Lisa, he calls me Lisa. He says, Lisa, I gotta do something. I can't just sit around doing nothing. And I was like, wow. Okay, I get it. You can't stop people from living their lives. They're going to live their lives. The only thing you can do, I guess, is to just be there and to help, like in that song from the 10,000 Maniacs, Trouble Me. So that's what I was doing over the break, having my dad change a bathtub. Anyway, let's move on. Patti Smith now, Because of the Night on WFUV.

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They are playing with the Shins and Silver Sun Pickups this fall here in NYC. Me, I'm Elisa Ali. I bet on losing dogs. I bet on losing dogs. This is not something that I actually do. I'm not a gambler, but I do love that Kenny Rogers song. This is a song, though, from Mitski called I Bet on Losing Dogs. And I bet you'll like it. Hope so.

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1: 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Thanks so much for hanging with me, Elisa Ali. I've got one more song I can play for you, and then I'm going to hit the road. You stick around, though, because the great Dennis Elsis is up next at 2 p.m. and I will join you back on the radio tomorrow at 10 a.m. I leave you with a great new one from The Avalanches. This is a great Australian band, and this one is called Blue Shadows.

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The combination of Billy Bragg and Wilco from a terrific album called Mermaid Avenue. And Mermaid Avenue is where Woody Guthrie lived in Coney Island. And these were lyrics that Nora Guthrie, Woody's daughter, had given to Billy and said, here are the lyrics, put some music to it. And they did. What a wonderful album. Billy Bragg and Wilco and California Stars as we get things underway on this Thursday afternoon. It's Dennis Elsis with new music from Jesse Wells. I can't tell.

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MGMT, an electric feel. Talking Heads before that, and Celebrating the Wild, Wild Life. It's Dedicelsus. Here's new music from Fontaines, D.C. It's Marianne.

0: That's Cat Power, and He Wore. War spelled W-A-R, not W-O-R-E. He Wore from You Are Free. TV on the Radio did Wolf Like Me, Fontaine's D.C., New Marianne. 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

0: Courtney Barnett from the album Sometimes I Sit and Think and Sometimes I Just Sit with a, I love the song in this title, Nobody Really Cares If You Don't Go to the Party. 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Go-Go's Did Our Lips Are Sealed, Japanese Breakfast, starting off with Paprika. 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

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Nick Cave and the Bad Seeds, before that, and Nature Boy. Here's new music from Alabama Shakes, I Feel Hope Coming.

My heart is breaking, hands are shaking, bugs are crawling all over me. 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

0: 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Nathaniel Ratcliffe and the Night Sweats gave us S.O.B. and Alabama Shakes, their new one, I Feel Hope Coming. 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It's Dennis Elsis, and on this Thursday afternoon, I want to remind you that we support the Lehman Center for the Performing Arts in the Bronx. 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Then Wednesday, September 2nd, Princess Nokia for an all-ages rock show. 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

0: Lady Writer on the TV screen. 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

from The Strokes, from their debut album, Is This It?, back in 2001, The Modern Age. On 90.7, for a Thursday afternoon, it's Dennis Elsis with the latest from B. Ba Doobie.

0: Crane in Vain and The Clash here at WFUV from London Calling. Be Bad Doobie before that, New and Sun Has Set. 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

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From Alanis Morissette on WFUV, Bill Withers before that, and Use Me. Here's some new music, the artist Michigander, Freaking Out.

0: Jurassic 5 and What's Golden from their album Power in Numbers in the early 2000s, Nirvana on a plane, Michigander with a new one called Freaking Out. It's Dennis Elsis, and we have music to come from R.E.M., the theme song to the movie about Andy Kaufman.
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The song is Gone from the artist Kells, R.E.M. before that, and Man on the Moon. 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
1: It's WFUV New York. Wherever you are, we'll be there with you.

0: I came for you, you, but you did not need my urgency. Your life was one long emergency. From the first album by Bruce Springsteen, For You. Rufus and Chaka Khan did Ain't Nobody, Aloe Black, and I Need a Dollar. It's Dennis Elsis, and it's time for us to check in on the news in 90 seconds, brought to you by Greenwich Hospital, a part of Yale New Haven Health.
1: A severe thunderstorm watch is in effect for New York City until 8 p.m. Thunderstorms could bring heavy rainfall and damaging wind gusts, according to City Emergency Management. The area is also under a flood watch until 11 p.m. It may be time to update the home's mnemonic device used to recall the Great Lakes. That's because President Trump signed an executive order this afternoon renaming Lake Ontario Lake America. This comes amid the president's escalating trade war with Canada. Canada announced retaliatory tariffs on American goods earlier this week, totaling nearly $20 billion. This was after the Trump administration announced a similar levy on Canadian goods last week. David Byrne's concert film legacy continues. His Who Is This Guy tour will be coming to the big screen. It was shot in 70mm by Brady Corbet, the director known for The Brutalist. Details regarding the film's release date are still to come. A blood moon, which is a near-total lunar eclipse, is set to be visible tonight around 9:30 p.m., weather permitting. The Earth's shadow will appear red and orange on the lunar surface as the Earth's atmosphere scatters light from the sun. No protective eyewear is necessary to view the astronomical event. Be sure to check out our What's What podcast, giving you the latest in news and culture. 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

Dido, and thank you. Here at WFUV on this Thursday afternoon, it's Dennis Elsis, and I was very sad yesterday to learn of the passing of the wonderful actor Tim Curry, who died at the age of 80. Tim Curry, best known for his portrayal of the sweet transvestite Dr. Frank N. Footer, forever immortalized in the Rocky Horror Picture Show, which began as a musical in London and then transferred to Los Angeles, where it was a hit, then came to New York, where it was a flop. I believe it closed after some 34 performances. But then it was the film that established the film and Tim Curry as a star. Now, Tim played a lot of other characters along with Dr. Frank N. Footer, the sweet transvestite. He was Mozart in the New York production of Amadeus. He had begun his work on the stage in the London production of Hair. He was also King Arthur in the New York and London productions of Spamalot, and even performed as the con man Rooster Harrigan in John Huston's musical version of Annie, oh, and a very scary Pennywise the Clown in the TV miniseries of Stephen King's It. In later years, he continued, though he suffered a stroke in 2012, so for recent times, he was mostly doing a wide assortment of voice work. Tim Curry, just a terrific actor and a man of so many talents, and one of them was as a record performer. In 1979, for A&M Records, he did an album called Fearless, and from that album was a song called I Do the Rock, which we played endlessly on WNEW-FM. So let me begin remembering Tim Curry and I Do the Rock.

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1: Brad, please, let's get out of here.
0: For God's sake, keep a grip on yourself, Janet.
1: But it seems so unhealthy here.
0: It's just a party, Janet.
1: Well, I want to go.
0: Well, we can't go anywhere till I get to a phone.
1: Well, then ask the butler or someone.
0: Just a moment, Janet. We don't want to interfere with their celebrations.
1: This isn't the Junior Chamber of Commerce, Brad.
0: They're probably foreigners with ways different than our own. They may do some more folk dancing.
1: Look, I'm cold, I'm wet, and I'm just plain scared.
0: I'm here. There's nothing to worry about.
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1: Right.
0: 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We don't want to be any worry.

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1: Bite.
0: 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I've been making a man with blonde hair and a tan, and he's good for relieving my tension. I'm just a sweet transvestite.

0: So, come up to the lab and see what's on the slab. I see you shiver with anticipation. But maybe the rain is really to blame. So I'll remove the cause. But not the symptom.
1: Sweet Transvestite from the Rocky Horror Picture Show. And when that show originated, first on Broadway and then later as a film, in addition to Tim Curry as Dr. Frank N. Footer, it also featured, among others, a very young Susan Sarandon, who I believe that was her first role, or at least her first role where people started to notice who she was. And, interestingly enough, Rocky Horror Picture Show has returned and become quite a success once again on Broadway. But remembering the actor Tim Curry, his portrayal there of Sweet Transvestite, Dr. Frank N. Footer, I think it was just lovely that the New York Times chose to put his photo and a brief description. The obituary is deeper inside on the front page. And I would recommend that you see a recent look at his life. Wonderful interview with him on CBS Sunday Morning, remembering Tim Curry. It's Dennis Elsis here at WFUV.
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Soundgarden, Burden in My Hand. On WFUV, we heard The Head and the Heart before that, and Shake. Black Dog Rabbit Hole is a new one from Devin Gilfillian.

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1: You've got Elvis's, you know, last piano player over here. And then you've got a guy on harmonica over here that is played on The Boxer for Simon and Garfunkel. He played on Pretty Woman. He played on all four Dylan records. And then it's just like you gotta rise to the occasion.
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Lost Boys, Phoebe Bridgers from the forthcoming Lost Weekend. Phoebe, and before it, Beck with Lost Cause. It's Dennis Elsis, 1978, The Stones, the Some Girls album. They were right in tune with the disco explosion of the era.

0: I want to be the boy to warm your mother's heart. The White Stripes. Stones Before That and Miss You. It's member-supported WFUV. Stay tuned for Emma P. She's in for George Evans. Coming up next, it's Dennis Elsis. Let's you and I meet up again tomorrow in the afternoon. But first, check in on the news in 90 seconds.
1: A severe thunderstorm watch is in effect for New York City until 8 p.m. Thunderstorms could bring heavy rainfall and damaging wind gusts, according to City Emergency Management. The area is also under a flood watch until 11 p.m. It may be time to update the home's mnemonic device used to recall the Great Lakes. That's because President Trump signed an executive order this afternoon renaming Lake Ontario Lake America. This comes amid the president's escalating trade war with Canada. Canada announced retaliatory tariffs on American goods earlier this week, totaling nearly $20 billion. This was after the Trump administration announced a similar levy on Canadian goods last week. David Byrne's concert film legacy continues. His Who Is the Sky tour will be coming to the big screen. It was shot in 70mm by Brady Corbet, the director known for The Brutalist. Details regarding the film's release date are still to come. A blood moon, which is a near-total lunar eclipse, is set to be visible tonight around 9:30 p.m., weather permitting. The Earth's shadow will appear red and orange on the lunar surface as the Earth's atmosphere scatters light from the sun. No protective eyewear is necessary to view the astronomical event. Be sure to check out our What's What podcast, giving you the latest in news and culture. 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

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This is Emma P. filling in for George Evans this Thursday, August 27th. Thank you, George, for covering me these past couple of weeks. And thank you, all of you guys, for tuning in. Glad to hang out tonight. Got new music to bring you now from Kacey Musgraves, a song off her album Middle of Nowhere out back in May. This is Mexico Honey.

0: Ophelia, the Lumineers and WFUV. Also Mexico Honey, that one from Casey Musgraves, will be at Madison Square Garden just a couple days, August 31st and September 1st. It's Emma P for George tonight. 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

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Also Banks, Begging for Thread. Gemma P hanging out this Thursday, filling in for George. Got Depeche Mode coming up. Right now, new music from Sylvan Esso. This one is Hot Slob.

0: Neil Young Unplugged, Long May You Run, had me reminiscing on a show, maybe you were there, 2 years ago, May of 2024, Forest Hills Stadium. There was a crazy rainstorm, knocked out the power, knocked out the mic, and Neil Young was singing into his guitar, and we were hearing him through the amp. It's just so great, iconic as he is. It's MFP, it's WFUV 90.7. I'm here for George. Got Lucy Dacus and Vince Staples coming up. But right now, I want to tell you that FUV and Grand Rising Curations welcome Goosemas, two nights of Goose at Jim Whelan Boardwalk Hall in Atlantic City, Friday and Saturday, December 11th and 12th. 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

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A song called Cotton from his record Crybaby came out back in June. 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Going back 5 years for this one from Arlo Parks.

0: There's Caroline Rose with Feel the Way I Want, and Jeff Buckley, Hallelujah, WFUV 90.7 FM. 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

Rill Rill from Sleigh Bells and WFUV 90.7. It's Emma P filling in for George Evans. Thanks for hanging this Thursday evening. We've got joy on the way in the form of new music from Leon Bridges. His album Happiness Anytime comes out September 25th, and it's all in the name, Happiness Anytime. That's how these songs are feeling that he's putting out. The singles I've been loving, this one called Light the Way, Leon Bridges on FUV.

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That's Emma P. here for George Evans. Here's a new song from the Womack Sisters.

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from their new self-titled record just out on August 21st. It's Weezer, Might As Well Be Strangers. 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And Weezer's coming to town. 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Emma P. here for George Evans. Here's Licky Lee.

0: It's Thursday evening. 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